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1: I got Deitra Cadden plus Pastor Mike Jr. Think you're going to like everything else we're lining up tonight, too. I'm Victor Sosa. Thanks for spending some time with me here on The Praise Party. So I told you a couple weeks ago we were putting those $1,000 blessings on hold, but I told you we were not done giving away the cash. And boy, have we stepped our cash game up right now. Celebrating and taking advantage of the July 4th holiday, which is coming up, America's 250th anniversary. 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
1: So here we are in mid-June. Wedding season is upon us, and there are plenty of stories to share. I want to hear them. 888-646-6167. EJ Fields is on the way. 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

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Hallelujah, 104.3. More chances to win happening tomorrow. We're talking about $2,500 as part of the Great American Getaway. 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

0: Hallelujah, 104.3. Anthony Brown and Group Therapy. Cannot forget your calls about Yolanda Adams and Reverend Milton Brunson. Will do safe in his arms in a few moments as well. How are you? I'm Victor Sosa. You got a wedding you're going to this summer? Do you think anything you'll see at that wedding will top the craziest thing you've already seen? That's what we're talking about tonight. What's your story, Katie?
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1: Dr. BJ Holiday checking in. It is the overnight shift for this Hump Day Wednesday. Let's get it in, because we got to let the praise begin.

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2: Dr. BJ Holiday having a lot of fun, man. It is the overnight shift. It's Wednesday. How you living? How you loving? How you liking? How you eating, huh? Donna Lawrence is coming up. Also got music on the way from, let me see here. Ooh.

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1: 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It is the Overnight Shift. Coming up, got music on the way for Kirk Franklin.

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Coming up in a few minutes, it is the word of the day. But right now, here's Ty Tribbett.

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Montgomery's number one for gospel, Hallelujah 104.3. Yes, let the church say amen. I've got Jonathan McReynolds coming up right now. It's Douglas Miller. And you know what? My soul always stays anchored.

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0: That was the song from the incomparable Pastor Mike Jr. and the song Turn It Around. And before that, you heard from C.C. Winans, Never Lost. Now, it's time for our flashback song of the day.
1: What we're going to do right here is go back.
0: And I want to take you back 36 years ago. 36 years ago to the year 1990. Now, it's notable that in 1990, Douglas Wilder became the nation's first elected black governor in Virginia. Imagine, 1990, it took that long to get the first black governor in this nation. And in the year 1990, the West Angeles Church of God in Christ Mass Choir came out with this song, Press Toward the Mark.

Welcome back, everybody. Welcome back to the new Donnie McClurkin Show. I'm still tickled pink over this brand new song from DJ T-Storm. Who would have thought he had that in him? Man. Now let's get back to the music with Michaela and the song

0: That was the voice of the incomparable Smokey Norfolk in the song Justified. And before that, you heard Michaela with Give Me You. And now, my brother and sister, it's time for you to be inspired by the word of the day. Now, the word of the day is a clip from a message that I've preached, and I want to inspire you with it. So here, my brother and sister, is the word of the day. Jesus, let me show you him. He is something called love. Jesus doesn't have love. He is love. Listen, look at me. Everybody, look at me. Look at me. He is love. So much love that he says, I know what you do, and I haven't changed my mind about you. I know religion makes you feel like you can't come. But Jesus says, I am not religion. I am love. I know religion says, oh, you don't look the part, you're not the part, you're not qualified. Religion looks down on you, but God says, I look at you as my beloved. And all I'm wondering is, when will you look at me like your love? Jesus is saying, when will you see how much I love you? And then turn around and look at me and love me. I need help. I can help you. I'm in a bad situation. I'm the good answer. Come to me. I'm not right. I can't come to you like this. My life is messed up. That's the way everybody comes. That's the way everyone comes. Nobody comes righteously. Everybody's wrong. But my love says, I'll take you as you are, and I'll fix you as you go. Just come. But wait a minute, that doesn't sound right. It sounds right. The problem is, Jesus is saying, my representatives have given you the wrong message. I want you just like you are, and my love will change you.
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Everybody, welcome back to the new Donnie McClurkin Show on this wonderful Wednesday. And I'm going to keep this music going with Mariah Carey and the song, Jesus, I Do.

0: That was Still Gonna Trust by Joshua Rogers. Well, right now I'm gonna take a break, but don't go anywhere. More of the new Donnie McClurkin Show right after this.
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1: Here's your personal note from Donnie McClurkin.
2: Hi, this is Donnie McClurkin, and I've got an inspirational message just for you. In the book of Jeremiah, the 32nd chapter, and the 17th verse, it says, "Ah, Lord God, behold, you have made the heaven and the earth by your great power and your stretched out arm, and there's nothing too hard for you." And then in the 27th verse, God answers and says, "Jeremiah, behold, I am the Lord. I am the God of all flesh."

that is created. This universe, the multiverses that we've never seen. From the smallest grain of sand to the blades of grass to the whole earth and its ecosphere. Just by parting his lips and saying, let there be. That kind of power is incomparable. You can never find any other deity, for there is no other deity. Our God stands alone. He is the strong and mighty God. And there is nothing too hard for him that you're going through in your life. He's your answer. Trust him.

0: That was Kirk Franklin with the song Strong God. And I've got to go, but I want to thank every one of you for listening. Know that I love you, and I'm praying for you as well. And until the next edition of the New Donnie McClurkin Show, walk in the favor of God.
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0: In the choir stand. Where is that? 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Where it at?
1: In the choir stand. Where
0: is
1: that?
0: Hey!
1: In the choir stand.
0: Eddie, I want to go back to that. Gotta keep watching.
1: In the choir stand. Where is that?
0: 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One, two. Ready? 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Yeah.

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1: 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Leave your name and your dad's name so we can shout him out on the party. 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
2: Praise the Lord, everybody. 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

Song says it's good to be alive, but it's best to live. 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

Hallelujah 104.3, Montgomery's number one for gospel. It's music from the legendary Clark Sisters, blessed and highly favored. I'm Tracy Bethea, glad to be in your company. James Fortune with In the Room.

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1: Yeah, talk about a feel-good song. It's Bishop T.D. Jakes and the Potter's House Mass Choir. Let's just praise the Lord. I'm Tracy Bethay, glad to be in your company. He's preparing to record this weekend. Here's Ty Tribbett and Holy You.

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1: 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I'm Tracy Bethay, glad to be in your company. Pastor Mike Jr. is coming up, but first it's Darwin Hobbs, and He's Able.

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1: It's music from the legendary Williams Brothers. God, we thank you that we are still here. We made it, y'all. And therefore, that means we still have purpose here on this earth of kingdom building. I'm Tracy with A. Here's Nia Allen with Lord.

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Montgomery's number one for gospel, Hallelujah 104.3. Jesus says, I am the way, the truth, and the light. I am the way. Tracy Bethay with you on a beautiful Wednesday. Here's the Prince of Gospel, John P. Key, and Jesus is real.

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Hallelujah 104.3, Montgomery's number one for gospel. Just a reminder from Edwin Hawkins that God will take good care of you. I'm Tracy Bethay. Coming up, we've got your birthdays on this 17th day of June. Here's Josh Copeland and No.

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1: It's Byron Cage and the presence of the Lord is here. I'm Tracy Bethay, glad to be in your company on this beautiful Wednesday. Here's Donnie McClurkin and Speak to My Heart.

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1: It's music from Corinne Hawthorne, and oh, won't he do it all? He said that he would. I'm Tracy Bethay, delighted to be in your company. 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
1: Thank you, Jesus. Halfway through this week, happy Winning Hump Day Wednesday. I'm Sonia Blakey. Coming up, Ricky Dillard, Open My Eyes. We got some JJ Harrison and some Cash Money we got to talk about. Right now, Kirk, my life is in your hands.
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1: 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We want to get excited like you. Right now, it's Mariah Carey. Clark says, Jesus, I do.

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1: It's a winning Wednesday, and we got a cash blessing for you to win. It's on the way. We'll talk about it after this. Ty Tribbett.

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1: The Clark sisters, their niece, and the daughter of Karen Clark Sheard. It's coming up on this Winning Wednesday with a word of advice in about 5 minutes. Plus, we have Pastor Mike Jr. Turn it around. Here's Al Green.

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2: 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I'm a winner. I'm more than a conqueror. Greater than he that is in me, than he that is in the world. I'm a winner.
1: Now that's a sermon for you right there. Here's Group Fire. I

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